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1: 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He is up against the doorway with a chair that's blocking. 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

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Overdose Charlie level, 119 Locks Corner Road, Lakes Region 2, Alton. Overdose Charlie level, 119 Locks Corner Road, Rand Road, Much Ado Hill Road, Channel 3, 2105.

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1: 9, Ambulance 1 responding. 70-year-old male that fell, has potential injury to his knee and chin, is legally blind, weighs approximately 250 pounds. He has been picked up off the ground. Channel 3.

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Motor vehicle accident, Delta level rollover with Parsons trapped. I-93 south, mile marker 79.8 in the area, exit 25. Lakes region to Holderness with Plymouth, Ashland for an engine. Motor vehicle rollover, Delta level with Parsons trapped. I-93 southbound, in the area, mile marker 79.8 and exit 25. Operate channel 5, 2138.

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1: Answering 18 Ambulance 1.
0: Correction, it's 18 Ambulance 1 responding. Was this north or south of exit 25 on the southbound side?
1: South of the exit on the southbound side.

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0: Lake, 18 ambulance one.
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0: 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They checking on the occupant.
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0: Lake Street Engine 2, Holderness, with Ashland 2, Engine 2, Retone. Motor vehicle accident with persons trapped. Rollover. I-93 South, mile marker 78.8, just south of exit 25. Lake Street Engine 2, Holderness. Ashland 2, Engine 2, Retone. Motor vehicle rollover, delta level with persons trapped. I-93 South, mile marker 79.8, just south of exit 25. 2145.
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0: 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Should be across the street from 98 Mountain Road. 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
0: So there's some foliage on a tree in front of 102 Mountain Road. PD is called in the pole. There's no hazard here. I'll be in service.
2: 9C2, 102 Mountain Road. 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
1: 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They weren't sure what was going on. We do have a flag that was issued 2 days ago to stage with no explanation. Channel 3.

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0: 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Are you going to be available?
1: We are about 5 minutes out from Alton, so yes.
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0: 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Breathing problems, delta level, 29 Old Rochester Road. Lakes region to Barnstead, an additional retone with Gilmington. Breathing problems, delta level, 29 Old Rochester Road. 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

8-1-1, 8-engine-4 responding. It's a female that is attempting to run into traffic. It's also attacking other people nearby. It is described as violent. No known weapons. Your PD is also being notified. Channel 3.

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1: 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She did attempt to assault her boyfriend. 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
1: 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Do you have a last known well, and is he on blood thinners?
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1: Last known well, 45 minutes ago, not on blood thinners.

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0: Thanks, Region 2, Guilford. Motor vehicle accident, Delta level, rollover with persons trapped. U.S. Route 3, a mile marker, 77.8. Lakes Region to Guilford, motor vehicle accident, rollover, head-on collision with persons trapped, Delta level. U.S. Route 3, a mile marker, 77.8. Runs from the Lakeshore Road on-ramp to the Guilford Avenue off-ramp. Operate channel 3, 2352.
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1: Odd scene, 2 cars, heavy damage, bypass is closed. Start me at 3rd, ambulance out of Laconia.
0: Eight engine 4 on scene, 2 cars, heavy damage. Bypass is closed, 3rd ambulance out of Laconia.
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2: Eight ambulance, 1 responding, channel 3.
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0: Lakes Region to Laconia for additional ambulance. Motor vehicle rollover, Delta level head-on with persons trapped. U.S. Route 3, mile marker 78.8 in Guilford. Lakes Region to Laconia for an ambulance. Motor vehicle accident, Delta level head-on rollover with persons trapped. U.S. Route 3, mile marker 77.8 in Guilford. Operate Channel 3, 2354.
1: One ambulance.
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0: 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Answering, one ambulance, one.
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0: One ambulance, one en route to Huggins Hospital.

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2: Lake Region, 13 ambulance battery.
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2: 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Can you inquire with Guilford if they want us to come in from Walmart end or the city side?
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0: Go ahead.
3: 13 ambulance 1 inquiring if you want them to come in from the Walmart end or from the city side.
0: Come from Guilford Ave.
3: 13 ambulance 1 coming from the Guilford Avenue side.

0: 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Any plain language in? There's a bypass we should approach from.
1: 8 ambulance 2 responding. Guilford Command from Lakes Region.
2: Go ahead.
1: 8 ambulance 2 inquiring which way you'd like them to come in.
2: They can come from Guilford Ave as well.
1: 8 ambulance 2 coming from Guilford Avenue as well.
0: 8-2 has it.

0: 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Motor vehicle collision, delta level, head-on rollover with persons trapped. U.S. Route 3, mile marker 78.8 in Guilford. Lakes Region 2, Meredith EMS, Belmont, Tilton Northfield, each with an ambulance. Motor vehicle accident, delta level rollover, head-on with persons trapped. U.S. Route 3, mile marker 77.8 in Guilford. Operate Channel 3, 2359.
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1: 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Six patients total coming from the Guilford Avenue end of the bypass.

0: 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Utility one's responding with two.
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1: 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Other company responding, re-identify.
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0: Lake. She's in 13 and was 5 Z's one, so 5 unit now. This is the update from the CAD.
1: 13 ambulance 5 responding. 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
0: Be advised, we've received two additional 911 calls from that scene of one of the patients saying they're having agonal breathing.
1: Got a message.

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1: Answering Guilford Command.
0: All patients have been extricated. Laconia's Ambulance 1 will be transporting one, status 1. 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I'll give you more as I get more information.
1: Guilford Command, all patients extricated. 13 Ambulance 1 has a status 1 patient. Remainder will be status 2s.
2: 45 Ambulance 1 is on scene. We're going to 3.
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0: 13-1. 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
1: Answering Guilford Command.
0: Are all the ambulances that were requested on the scene at this time?
1: Still show 21 ambulance 2 responding and 8 ambulance 1 was responding. I'm not sure if they made it to the scene yet.
0: Had a message. Could you start one additional ambulance, please?
1: Guilford Command, one additional ambulance.

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Correction, U.S. Route 3 mile marker 77.8 in Guilford, Lakes Region 2, Meredith EMS for an additional ambulance. Motor vehicle rollover, person strapped. U.S. Route 3 mile marker 77.8. Upright Channel 3, 18 minutes.

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0: 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Channel 3.
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3: Ambulance 1's en route, Laconia Hospital, status 2.
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0: Did Guilford's ambulance do transport to Laconia?
1: That's affirmative. They're at Laconia Hospital now.
0: Could you have them return to the scene for a status 3 patient?
1: Guilford Command, 8 ambulance 2 to return to the scene for a status 3 patient.

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1: 8 ambulance 2 in service. 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
0: Copy that. 8 ambulance 2 responding to the bypass.
1: 8 ambulance 2 responding.

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0: Lake Sturgeon, 13 ambulance, three responding, South Main Street.
1: 13 ambulance, three responding. Patients in the area of the Sunflower Health Foods in Camden National Bank, 67-year-old female with difficulty breathing, difficulty speaking between breaths. 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
2: Lake Jersey, 20, ambulance 2 is clear, Laconia Hospital. This is Guilford Command, need another ambulance at the scene.
1: 21 ambulance 2, clear the hospital. 8 engine 4 from Lakes Region.
0: Go ahead.
1: 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You need them back at the scene?
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Cooksville Road to Cooksville Road, operate channel 3, 118.

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Channel 3.

0: Lake Street into Campton Thornton. Tree on the wires. Pegwood Road at Hodgman Hill Road. Lake Street into Campton Thornton. Tree on the wires. Pegwood Road at Hodgman Hill Road. 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

0: 18 ambulance, one on scene.
1: From 21 ambulance 2.
2: Answering 21 ambulance 2.
1: 21 ambulance 2 is responding 23 Deer Street, apartment B as in Bravo, for a fall. No tow needed.
2: 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No tow.

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0: Fusion 35 utility, one's out on scene. Tree on the primaries, over the road. Going to be blocking off the road. You'll get a pole number in a minute.
1: 35 utility, one on scene, tree on the primaries, over the road. Blocking the road. We'll await the pole number.

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1: 14-1 responding. It's an Airbnb. A caller woke up to a high-pitched alarm that went off for about a minute and then stopped. They don't believe it's a security alarm. Maybe a CO alarm. Evacuation was requested. Channel 5.

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In front of 292 Lakeside Avenue, Tower Street to Foster Avenue, Channel 3, 204.

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1: 38C1 responding. Holding E-tones. Caller stated that the fire alarms are going off throughout the apartment complex. She believes there are four other apartments occupied, but nobody else seemed to be awake. The fire panel is in a dead-bolted garage, and she's unable to gain access. No sign of smoke or fire. 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
1: Caller advised fire alarm's going off. There are four apartments that are in the building. They're unable to get to the fire panels. It's in a garage. No signs of smoke or fire. Evac was requested. Channel 5.

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Lakes Region to Moultonboro, transformer explosion in area 446 Ospie Mountain Road. Mountain Road, Bodge Hill Road, Channel 5, 334.

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1: 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Caller advised transformer that blew up and was sparking. 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
0: We have a tree down across the road at approximately 341 East Rumney Road. Co-op is on scene. We'll just have a delay on getting to that call.
1: Engine 1, tree down across road, 341 East Rumney Road with co-op on scene. Delaying your response.

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0: 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We're in service.
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0: 1730 T1 Romney companies are on scene. 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We'll be investigating.
1: 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Nothing showing two sides.

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1: I believe I'm on scene. There is no numeric. It's new construction. 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
0: Does look like it's the second driveway on the right.
1: Received. 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
0: We've gained access to the residence with no obvious cause for the alarm. The building is still not in alarm. Company's not on scene to go in service.
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Tree down in the road. Parade Road. Lakes Region 2, Meredith. Tree down in the road. Parade Road. Channel 5, 455.

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0: Station.
1: Meredith Station from the PD. 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There's just some large branches that they have moved off the roadway. They advise there's no need for a response.
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0: Lakes Region 2, Sandwich, tree and wires down, 15 Quimby Field Road. Lakes Region to Sandwich, tree and wires down, 15 Quimby Field Road. Fairgrounds Road, Main Street, Channel 5, 512.
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Tree blocking one lane of traffic, Winona Road at Winona Shores Road. 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Tree down, blocking traffic, Winona Road at Winona Shores Road. 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
1: 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It's still pending. It's a tree that took down some wires hanging. They still have power, but they are low across the roadway in front of 30 Roxbury Road.
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0: 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Overdose, 138 Park Street, Northfield Police Department. 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
1: Lakes Region 13 ambulance 5 route to Laconia Hospital.
0: 13 ambulance 5 en route to Laconia Hospital. 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
1: Receive. 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
0: Mess received. 13 ambulance 5 en route to Laconia Hospital.
1: Lakes Region 14 Forest Street 2 responding to Roxbury Road.
0: 14 Forest Street 2 responding. Channel 5.

0: Lake Region to Stratford, tree down in the roadway, 7 Homestead Drive. Lake Region to Stratford, tree down in the roadway, 7 Homestead Drive. Parker Mountain Road to the dead end, operate channel 5602.
1: 420 miles to respond, asshole.
0: Ambulance 2 responding. PD has a male in custody who's nodding off, questioning an OD. Channel 3.
1: Ambulance 5 at Laconia Hospital.
0: 13 ambulance 5 at Laconia Hospital.

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2: 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It's a tree down blocking the road. 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
0: 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Roxbury Road is closed. Are you clear for a pull number?
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0: Fusion answering 25 and Jim 4.
1: Tree in the roadway, wires down. We have a pole number. It is 142-824-75, and it says Net and T Company.
0: So I've had a Jim 4, you have a tree and tree and wires in the roadway. Just confirming pole number 142-824-7 over 5.
1: It's not 7 over 5, correction, it's 75.
0: Is that Eversource or New Hampshire Co-op?
1: I'm going to say I think it's Eversource. There's no pole marking saying which one.
0: We'll notify.

0: Lakes Region Mountain Borough smoke investigation in the area of 13 Oslo Street. Lakes Region of Mountain Borough smoke investigation in the area of 13 Oslo Street. Bergen Street to Winter Sports Street, Channel 5, 613.
1: Lakes Region 15, Forestry 1 responding.
0: 15 Forestry 1 responding. Caller stated that she heard a pop and saw smoke and sparks. Stated it sounded like it came from behind the home on Grendel Street. The home now has no power, but the power company stated there's no outages in the area. Channel 5.
1: Message received. We believe that was the fuse popping when we were on scene to the previous call.
0: 15 Forestry 1, believed to be the fuse popping from the previous call.

0: 15 Forrester 1 from Lake Susan.
1: 15 Forrester 1.
0: The caller from 13 Oslo called 911 again, said that she's heard more popping noises coming from the pole, and she's concerned because she doesn't have any power. She is an elderly female.
1: 15 Forrester 1. Received. We'll make contact with the caller.

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0: Lake. She was in 15 Forest. You went on scene 13 Oslo Street.
1: 15 Forest. She went on scene 13 Oslo Street.

0: 15 Forestry 1.
1: Lakes Region entering 15 Forestry 1.
0: Spoke with the caller. It's the same issue as the previous call. There is no smoke condition currently. There is no power to the residence. However, the residence is run off a generator, so the residence is all set.
1: 15 Forest Run, spoke with the caller. Same issue from the previous call. No smoke condition. There is no power to the home, but there is a generator.

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1: 31C1 responding. The caller got irate with me before I could ask any questions, then hung up. All he said was, it's on Maple Street, going up the hill before the power lines. There was a tree on the wires, it was sparking, and it was on fire, and he did report it to the power company, who told him to call us. Channel 5.

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1: Yes, I'm on the scene. I have my tree across the power line down in the roadway. Pole number 16 over 79, 16 over 79, co-op.
0: 31C1 on scene, New Hampshire co-op 16 over 79, tree across the power lines in the road.

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0: 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Did you say hold retones?
1: Yes, that's affirmative. 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
0: 31-C1 holding retones.

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Lakes Region of Sandwich, tree on the wire in the area of 591 Whittier Highway. Bear Camp Pond Road to Vidham Hill Road, Channel 5, 637.

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1: 20C1 responding. Caller stated there's a tree laying over the power lines. 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
0: Yeah, we've got a tree that's taken down the primaries, New Hampshire Co-op, 2 over 25. It's not blocking the roadway, but the primaries are down.
1: 20C5, primaries down, New Hampshire Co-op, 2 over 25. The roadway is not blocked.

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Electrician to Franklin, difficulty breathing, echo level, 14 Mountain View Drive. Sunset Avenue, Morning Glory Drive, Channel 3, 648.

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Tree on the wires in the area of 1172 Province Road. Lake Tresham, Stratford, additional call, 25 Forest Shoe on responding. Tree on the wires in the area of 1172 Province Road. Jellicoe Road to Bow Lake Estates Road, Channel 5, 653.

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Middle route at Gale Road. Lake Shusen at Gilmanton, transformer fire. Middle route at Gale Road. Channel 5 at 656.

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1: 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Caller stated it's on the north side on the left. 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
1: Co-op pull, 19 over 59 over 28.
0: Utility 1, Amtrak call up 19 over 59 over 28. And is it a wire down or a tree on the wires?
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Lake Shishin to Samberton, tree down, 31 Skyline Drive. Lake Shishin to Samberton, tree down, 31 Skyline Drive. Leavitt Road, Collision Road, Channel 5, 749.

oxygen at Tilton North Field, sick person, alpha level 66, Hodgson Road. Lake oxygen at Tilton North Field, sick person, alpha level 66, Hodgson Road. Cornerstone Road, Pebbley Road, Channel 3, 751.

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0: Thanks, Regent. 19 Forestry 1 is responding to Skyline.
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Lake Region of Franklin, tree down in the area of 190 Hill Road. Lake Region of Franklin, tree down in the area of 190 Hill Road. Griffin Road to Ledgeview Drive, Channel 5, 805.

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0: 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Small tree in the roadway. We'll be clearing.
1: 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Small tree in the roadway. We'll be clearing.

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Lake Tracy McGillman, 10 additional call. Tree on the wire in the area of North Road in New Hampshire at 140. Lake Tracy McGillman, 10 additional call. Tree on the wire in the area of North Road in New Hampshire at 140. 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
1: 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Caller stage 3 on the wire near the intersection and near 80 North Road, Channel 5.

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1: Lake 3 Gen answering 15 Rescue 2.
0: Yeah, we're on scene Glidden Road. Large tree hanging on the wires across the road. The road's closed. I'll get a pole number for you in a minute.
1: 15 Rescue 2 on scene. Large tree on the wires. Road is closed.

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0: 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It's New Hampshire Electric Co-op. We'll be coming off the road.
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0: 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Trees on the utility line will be clear.
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Lake Region of San Bertin. Tree and wires down in the area of 16 Huckins Pond Road, San Bertin Central School. Lake Region of San Bertin, tree and wires down in the area of 16 Huckins Pond Road, San Bertin Central School. Meeting House Hill Road to Cram Road, Channel 5, 837.

0: 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Road's inaccessible past number 20, Glidden.
1: 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Road is inaccessible past 20 Glidden Road.
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0: The closest pole I can get you that has a number on it is New England Telephone, pole number 3. That's right in front of San Martin Central School. Wires in the roadway, large tree, pulled a couple spans of wire from the telephone pole. We'll be tied up for a while, road is closed.

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1: 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Tree on the wires, blocking one lane.

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0: 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Steel detector was going off, no illness, evacuation requested, Channel 5.
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3: 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New Hampshire call up 14502 over 2. 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
1: 8-4 Siouan responding, Wild Acres Road. From the police department, a tree down on the roadway. 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
0: Yeah, we're on scene. No tone for this. Beechwood Circle in front of number 27. We got a tree down across the road. No wires. We'll be cutting it up.
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Lakes Region of Belmont, tree down in the area 43 Rogers Road. Lakes Region to Belmont, tree down in the area 43 Rogers Road. Province Road to Middle Road, Channel 5, 923.

0: Excursion to Ashland, unknown medical problem, Delta level, 18 Mechanic Street. Excursion to Ashland, unknown medical problem, Delta level, 18 Mechanic Street. Hill Avenue, Main Street, Channel 3, 923.
1: Excursion, 3 ambulance 1 responding from the Belknap Mall.
2: 3 ambulance 1 responding from the Belknap Mall. Across the road from the red house near the farm, there's a tree in the middle of the road, Channel 5.

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1: 2 Ambulance 1 responding. 40-year-old female, not conscious, slumped over in the vehicle with tinfoil nearby. It's a black Dodge Durango with Maryland plates. Channel 3.

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1: Answering 19 Engine 2.
0: 19 Engine 2 responding to the area of Pearly Hill at Kales Hill Road to the report tree in Myerstown.
1: Division 2 responding, Tree of Myers down, Caleb Hill Road, Burley Hill Road.

0: Lexington to San Martin, additional call, 19 engine 2 responding, tree and wires down. Caleb Hill Road, Burley Hill Road. Lexington to San Martin, additional call, 19 engine 2 responding, tree and wires down. Caleb Hill Road, Burley Hill Road, channel 5, 929. Answer again, engine 4.
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0: Lake Shujinagillington, tree down in the area of Courier Hill Road and Robinswood Way. Lake Shujinagillington, tree down in the area of Courier Hill Road and Robinswood Way. Channel 5, 935.
1: Lake Shujin answering 4C2.
2: Yeah, my department respond to Hall Road in the area of Harriet for a tree down across the road.

Electrician at Bristol, tree down, Hall Road, Harriet Drive. Electrician to Bristol, tree down, Hall Road, Harriet Drive, channel 5, 937.

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0: On scene on Caleb Hill Road, tree blocking the roadway, wrapped up in some wires. No wires are down at this time, road will be closed. Pull is PSNH 673 over 75.
1: 19 Engine 2 on scene, tree blocking the roadway. It is in wires, the road is closed. Eversource 6783 over 5, we will notify.

Lightstation Holderness, tree down in the area of 256, New Hampshire at 113. Lightstation Holderness, tree down in the area of 256, New Hampshire at 113. Dead end to a dead end, channel 5, 944.

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1: 12 Forestry 1, 256 New Hampshire 113.
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0: 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B trees down in the area of Rattlesnake Trailhead, 1152 New Hampshire 113.
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2: 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You can hold Santa Arbor retones.
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Lakes Region Alexandria, tree down, 144 Walker Road. Lakes Region Alexandria, tree down, 144 Walker Road, Borough Road to Ragged Mountain Highway, Channel 5, 1007.

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3: C3 responding. Caller said tree came down and took the power line off from the house. Eversource has been notified. The caller just wants to make sure it's safe as they won't be responding for a while. Channel 5.

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0: Yeah, we've got the tree cut up. Could you notify DOT? They're going to need to come out and get the chunks. We've got them on the white line, but for safety, they need to come out and get them out of the way.
1: 12C2, tree has been cut up. 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

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Wirestown in the area. Correction, 144 Walker Road. Lake Street, Alexandria. Wirestown. Retone, 144 Walker Road. Borough Road to Ragged Mountain Highway, Channel 5, 1014.

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0: Lake Region of Beaumont, heart problem, Delta level 81, Tucker Shore Road. Lake Region of Beaumont, heart problem, Delta level 81, Tucker Shore Road. Dead end to Mohawk Way, channel 3, 1016.
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1: 311 responding. 88-year-old male questioning problem with his pacemaker. He's shaking. Channel 3.
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4: Yeah, Lake Region 19C1. Show me responding. I'm going to relieve Forestry 1, clear them to grab the ambulance for that additional call.
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1: Go for three ambulance one.
0: Now an update. There's a visiting nurse on scene, and she's not sure if it's a pacemaker or an internal defibrillator. However, the patient is being shocked by it.
1: Received. Three utility one responding.
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0: 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Tree on the wire is in the air of Lancaster Hill Road and Sanborn Road. Lake Shoshana, Tilton, Northfield. Tree on the wire is in the air of Lancaster Hill Road and Sanborn Road. 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
1: 30 Rescue 1 responding, Channel 5.

Lake Shijin to Guilford, wires down, 481 Morrill Street. Lake Shijin to Guilford, wires down, 481 Morrill Street. David Lewis Road to Farmview Lane, Channel 5, 1026.

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1: Energy Forest one. It's from the police department. There's a wire down across the roadway and people are driving over it. 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
0: 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We'll be transporting the Concord with a semi.
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For a paramedic to the scene, heart problems, Delta level, 81 Tucker Shore Road. Lakes Region of Beaumont, emergency recall station coverage needed. Lakes Region of Beaumont, paramedic to the scene, heart problems, Delta level, 81 Tucker Shore Road. 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Lakes Region of Beaumont, emergency recall station coverage needed, 10:30.

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0: Lake Shishina, Multnomah, Meredith, EMS, Intersumma Fall, Bravo Level 15, Bryant's Point. Lake Shishina, Multnomah, Meredith, EMS, Intersumma Fall, Bravo Level 15, Bryant's Point. Wentworth, Shores Road to the dead end, Channel 3 at 1039. Lake Shishina, Tilton Northfield, paramedic requested, cardiac problem, Delta level, 81 Tucker Shore Road in Belmont. Lake Shishina, Tilton Northfield, paramedic requested, cardiac problem, Delta level, 81 Tucker Shore Road in Belmont. Mohawk Way to the dead end, Channel 3 at 1039. 20C1, your message was covered.
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3: Lake Shishina 15 rescue, 2 responding.
0: 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While I was on the phone, the male caller started yelling he didn't need any help. 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
4: Lake Shishina. 21 ambulance 2 responding.
0: 18 ambulance 1 at SMH. 21 ambulance 2 responding to the intercept location. They're going to intercept with you on US Route 3. It's an 88-year-old male STEMI alert. 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

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Lancashire and Alton for a paramedic. 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
1: Three ambulance, one route Concord Hospital with the paramedic on board.
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one ambulance, two from Lake Region. I've had no response and nobody responding on IAR for the paramedic.

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North Road to Russell Road, Channel 3, 1100 hours.

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Lake Shoshana Danbury, Raton, cardiac arrest, 19 Hampshire, 104. North Road, Arrestful Road, Channel 3, 1107.

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0: Can I get a Frizzy medic, please, en route? We're currently headed towards Farmington.
1: One ambulance one, requesting a Frisbee medic. Where would you like the intercept to be?
0: Off Route 11, please.
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Lake Susan to Gilmanton, tree down, 172 Potter Road. Gilman Road, Hatch Road, Channel 5, 1126.

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0: EMS 3 responding for the paramedic and stuff for the Alton.
1: Frisbee EMS 3 responding. They're going to intercept with you off of Route 11.
0: EMS 3 has that. 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

0: 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Channel 5, 1135.
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0: Lakeshore to Guilford. 8 ambulance 1 responding, unknown alarm. 39 Potter Hill Road, Guilford Village, Knowles 3. Lakeshore to Guilford. 8 ambulance 1 responding, unknown alarm. 39 Potter Hill Road, Guilford Village, Knowles 3. Tannery Hill Road, Cherry Valley Road, Channel 3, 1138. 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

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Meadows Edge Road as seen from Narrows Road in Barnstead. Blake's using the Alton retone to the additional call for one engine two, building fire. Meadows Edge Road as seen from Narrows Road in Barnstead. Channel 5, 1142.

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0: have a working chimney fire. 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

0: Lake Regional Barnes said additional call with New Durham, chest pain delta level, 130 Suncook Valley Road, Boscobel. 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Parade Road, Province Road, Channel 3, 1148.
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Bayou Road, Hillside Avenue, channel 5 at 1156.

0: Lake Shoshone Guilford, tree on the wire, in the area of Kimball Road and Weirs Road. Lake Shoshone Guilford, tree on the wire, in the area of Kimball Road and Weirs Road. Channel 5, 1157.
1: 8 Hamilton responding, we're in the area.
0: 8 Hamilton responding, located on Winnie Farm Road. 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Caller resides at 22. He stated, across the street, it's the second house down the road. There's a tree on the wire. Mapping shows Winnie Farm Road across from Kimball Road.
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1: 37C3 responding, holding Hebron Retone. 70-year-old male had a seizure and now having difficulty breathing. He is a known epileptic, Channel 3.

0: 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Sanborn Road to Sanborn Road, Channel 3, 1229. Oh. 37 ambulance, one on scene.
1: Ambulance 1 responding.
0: Room 1. 69-year-old female has COPD. Short of breath, unable to get O2 above 86. She does have pneumonia, channel 3.

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Lakes Region of Plymouth, for a paramedic, seizures alpha level, 7 Country Lane in Hebron. 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
0: Yeah, we're under control, 367, top of the world. Can you copy a co-op pole?
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0: 14415 over 201, co-op, pole to pole.
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2: Ambulance Warden responding.
3: The company calling Lakes Region, confirming 18 Ambulance 1 responding.
2: That's affirmative, 18 Ambulance 1 responding.
3: 18 Ambulance 1 responding. 70-year-old male, he had a seizure, now having difficulty breathing, is a known epileptic, channel 3.
4: Lakes Region from 37 Ambulance 1.
3: Lakes Region answering 37 Ambulance 1.
4: 37 Ambulance 1 will be en route to the hospital. We'll meet the Plymouth Ambulance at the junction of Mayhew Turnpike and North Shore Road in Hebron.
3: 37 Ambulance 1, meeting 18 Ambulance 1 at the junction of Mayhew Turnpike

0: 18 ambulance one from Lakes Region.
1: 18 ambulance one.
0: 18 ambulance one, 37 ambulance one is en route to the hospital. They'll meet you at North Shore Road and Mayhew Turnpike.
1: 18 ambulance one, copy.
0: 37 ambulance one from Lakes Region.
2: Answer in Lakes Region.
0: 37 ambulance one, confirming you're en route to SMH.
2: That's affirmative.
0: 37 ambulance one, en route to SMH.
3: Lakes Region 18 ambulance one.
0: Lakes Region answering 18 ambulance one.
3: Can you relay to Hebron that if we are not there, to just continue towards SMH and not wait at that point for us, and we'll just intercept with them wherever we see them?
0: 37 ambulance one from Lakes Region.
2: Answering.
0: 37 ambulance one from 18 ambulance one. If they are not at the intersection when you arrive, continue to SMH and they'll meet you along the way.
2: 37 ambulance one has the message.

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1: 37 ambulance 1, 18 ambulance 1, en route to SMH.

0: Lakes region. 37 ambulance one, 18 ambulance one is off at SMH.
1: 37 ambulance one, 18 ambulance one at SMH.

0: Lake Region of Franklin, sick person off level 29 Baldwin Street, Golden Crest. Lake Region of Franklin, sick person off level 29 Baldwin Street, Golden Crest. Dead end Pleasant Street, channel 3, 1334.
1: 7 ambulance one responding.
0: 7 ambulance one responding. Second floor, room 38, 94-year-old female with a prolapsed rectum, channel 3.

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Lake Shishi to Barnstead, 6-1, responding, tree into a house, 23 Dalton Drive. Lake Shishi to Barnstead, 6-1, responding, tree into a house, 23 Dalton Drive. Groton Road, Half Moon Bay Drive, Channel 5, 1344.

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1: Lakes Region, 18 ambulance, 1's responding.
0: 18 ambulance, 1 responding. The patient is outside on a bench overlooking the river. 51-year-old female not feeling good, Channel 3.

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exchanging to Bristol, entering some off-fall Bravo level, 34 Central Square, Lynn Cross, roast beef. Flight exchanging to Bristol, entering some off-fall Bravo level, 34 Central Square, Lynn Cross, roast beef, Central Street and South Main Street, Channel 3, 1423.

Fire and Emergency responding. 50-year-old male fell, struck his head on the railing. Located outside, approximately 250 pounds, Channel 3.

Lakes Region to Guilford, Interisma Fall, Alpha Level 20 Mitchell Road. Lakes Region to Guilford, Interisma Fall, Alpha Level 20 Mitchell Road. Sanborn Road to the dead end, Channel 3 at 1437. Almost one responding. 67-year-old female fallen outside out front with a wrist injury, weighs 250 pounds, channel 3.

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Lake Shujina Samerton, injuries from a fall off level, 447 Caliph Hill Road. Nichols Drive to March Road, Channel 3, 1510.

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1: 19 Ambulance 1 responding. 79-year-old female slipped and fell outside with a hip injury. Channel 3.

0: Lectures in a Guilford abdominal pain off level 47 Liberty Hill Road. Lectures in a Guilford abdominal pain off level 47 Liberty Hill Road. Country Club Road to Sherwood Forest Drive, Channel 3, 1518.
1: Adam Hills 1 respond.
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Lake Region at Campton Thornton, chest pain, delta level, 101 Ellsworth Hill Road. Lake Region at Campton Thornton, chest pain, delta level, 101 Ellsworth Hill Road. Spokesfield Road, Orchard Street, Channel 3, 1538.

0: Excuse me, to Ashland, difficulty breathing, Delta level. 27 Riverside Drive. Excuse me, to Ashland, difficulty breathing, Delta level. 27 Riverside Drive. Cottage Street, Memorial Park Avenue, Channel 3, 1538. Excuse me, to Franklin, dog bite, 5 Rowell Drive. Excuse me, to Franklin, dog bite, 5 Rowell Drive. Beaton Street to Sanborn Street, Channel 3, 1539.
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0: 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Channel 3.

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0: 7 ambulance 1 from Lake Shujin.
1: Go ahead for 7 ambulance 1.
0: 7 ambulance 1, update from 911. It's an alpha level. 49-year-old male with a puncture wound to the hand, and the dogs are still loose on the property. Police have been notified. The Ashland Company calling, you're covered.
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0: exclusion to Ashland Retone, difficulty breathing, delta level, 27 Riverside Drive. Lake Susan to Ashland Retone, difficulty breathing, delta level, 27 Riverside Drive. Cottage Street, Memorial Park Avenue, Channel 3, 1544.
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Tree on the wire is on fire. 8 Cassana Street. Electrician of Moultonboro. Tree on the wire is on fire. 8 Cassana Street. 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
0: 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That's New Hampshire Co-op. 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

0: Lake Street and Siliconia, person fallen Delta level, 147 Weirs Boulevard, Paris Bayview. Lake Street and Siliconia, person fallen Delta level, 147 Weirs Boulevard, Paris Bayview. Lake Street to Evergreen Drive, Channel 3, 1618.
1: 15 Forest G1 in service, coned off, no hazard.
2: 13 was 3 responding.
0: 13 ambulance 3 responding, outside of unit 5. 67-year-old female, not fully alert, was using her power wheelchair and fell. She did hit her head. She does have ALS, channel 3.

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Lake Treesina Sandwich Tree on the Wires in the area of Fellows Hill Road and Durgan Bridge Road. Lake Treesina Sandwich Tree on the Wires in the area of Fellows Hill Road and Durgan Bridge Road, Channel 5, 1646.

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Excuse me, to Franklin, fire alarm activation, 15 Aiken Avenue, Concord Hospital, Franklin. Excuse me, to Franklin, fire alarm activation, 15 Aiken Avenue, Concord Hospital, Franklin. 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

0: Ranger 1 responding Franklin Hospital. We did get a call from the hospital. It was a malicious pull in the DRF.
1: 7 Ranger 1 responding, yeah, it's affirmative. The patient that pulled it has left, however, is now in police custody. Channel 5.

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0: The alarm company is just now receiving the fire alarm, indicating general fire alarm zone 1.
1: Received. We're on scene. 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
0: 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Nothing showing 4 sides.

0: Lakeshore Unit 1 Borough with Meredith EMS, diabetic problem alpha level 664 Ospie Park Road, Castle in the Clouds. Lakeshore Unit 1 Borough with Meredith EMS, diabetic problem alpha level 664 Ospie Park Road, Castle in the Clouds. Dead end to Old Mountain Road, Channel 3, 1753.
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0: Rescue 2, 45, Ambulance 4, responding. At the top of the Lunksnow Mansion, 20-year-old male passed out. He's unable to check his sugar. Security will escort you. 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
1: Lakes Region at Gilmanton, person fallen alpha level, 80 Lakeshore Drive. Lakes Region at Gilmanton, person fallen alpha level, 80 Lakeshore Drive. Flintlock Circle, the Leather, Stocking Lane, Channel 3, 1756.
2: Lakes Region 3, Utility 13, Milton responding.
0: Three ambulance one, three utility one responding. Patient's located in the house behind the church, the parsonage. It's a 68-year-old male, shortness of breath, chest tightness, upright, channel three.
2: Nine ambulance one responding.
1: Nine ambulance one responding, 56-year-old female. Her left leg gave out and she fell. Pain in upper arm. She weighs 250 pounds. Channel 3. 9 ambulance 1, correction, 66-year-old female.

0: intrusion to Guilford, motor vehicle accident, Omega level. In area of 2800 Lakeshore Road, Ames Farm Inn, Lakes Region to Guilford, motor vehicle accident, Omega level. In the area of 2800 Lakeshore Road, Ames Farm Inn, Country Village Way, Riley Road, Channel 3, 1815.
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0: 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An approximate 50-year-old female whose car is spun out. The patient is out of the vehicle. No obvious injuries. 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
1: 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Channel 5.

retreating to Campton Thornton. Person fallen alpha level, 130 Judges Road, Lakes Region 2, Campton Thornton. Person fallen alpha level, 130 Judges Road. Runs from Upper Mad River Road, Channel 3, 1835.

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1: 35 ambulance 2 responding. 87-year-old male whose legs gave out while he was in the bathroom has fallen down to the floor from the toilet. He's weak, had recent chemo. No injuries. 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
0: 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No tone, 26, Copeland, Tilton, tree across the roadway.
1: Copeland Road, tree across the roadway, no tone.

Barnstead. Tree and wires down. 270 Bow Lake Road. Lake Street and Barnstead. 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Serenity Farm Lane to South Barnstead Road. Channel 5. 1944.

0: 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Six engine one's responding.
1: Six engine one responding. Caller said it was just a bit before 270 Bow Lake Road. The tree that's on the power lines. Road is not blocked. There's no smoke or sparking. Channel 5.

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Cardiac arrest, echo level, 131 Lake Street, Pagas Bay Plaza. Lakes Region to Guilford. Cardiac arrest, echo level, 131 Lake Street, Pagas Bay Plaza. Channel 3, 1948.

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1: 8 Ambulance 1, 8 Engine 4, responding. 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

0: Lakeshore to Belmont, symptoms of CBHR level 62 Randlett Street. Lakeshore to Belmont, symptoms of CBHR level 62 Randlett Street. Marshall Hill Road, Grant Ridge Drive, Channel 3, 1949.
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0: 3 ambulance 1 responding. Apartment 4. 40-year-old male has left facial and arm numbness for the past few weeks. He's now experiencing chest and arm cramping. Channel 3.

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Hauser States Road, Rocky Winds Road. 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Trion wires. Hauser States Road, Rocky Winds Road. Channel 5, 1952.

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